Thank you very much. Who was here last night then? 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

sé, quizás, quizás, quizás. That Spanish moon is brighter tonight. It must know something, all right. That's why her eyes say quizás, quizás, quizás.

you, I want you to know. So I repeat it, I love you like mad, I love you like crazy, I love you like everything. Man, I know that I'm living when I see you kind of

This song brought Nelson Riddle and I, the late Nelson Riddle and myself, together many years ago, and we had a wonderful, successful period in our lives together. And it's a song written by Henry Mayer, Johnny Mercer, and, as I say, orchestrated by Nelson Riddle. Did you come in early and speak at the music? Good song. The summer wind came blowing in from across